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0: 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Make sure you're waking up with us tomorrow morning. What's it going to be? 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

0: 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Just want to say thanks for being a part of the crew and always being here listening. 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
1: 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But we sat down and just, like, we started, like, I was playing the piano, she was playing the guitar, and we just kind of, like, fleshed out the verses. And I'm usually melody first. Like, I'm a melody girl. So I think melody first and then the lyrics afterwards.
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Thank the Lord we made it to Friday. It has been a week. But the weekend is in sight. Thank you for spending some time with us. My name's Dave Myers for 95.5 WSM. Billy Currington, Cody Johnson coming up. Kenny and Uncle Cracker now.

So we're looking ahead a bit, and this is just a prime example of how nobody else gives you variety like we do. Lainey Wilson coming up, George Birdsley Bryan on the way, and Trisha Yearwood coming up shortly. Billy Currington's on 95.5 WSN.

to see her sing that one live on the Opry on my birthday back in June. They were doing a tribute to Don Williams. She was on the lineup. Always a pleasure to see Trisha Yearwood. George Burns, Luke Bryan now.

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I mean, back then was pretty great. He's got a point. It's Tyler Hubbard, 95.5 WSM. Good morning. I'm Dave. Bradley Green and Luke Bryan coming up shortly. Here comes Luke Holmes.

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95.5 WSM is Dave Myers. This is one of those things that I had to double check just to make sure it's true, and apparently it is. Koala fingerprints are very similar to humans, so much that they're confusing crime scene investigators. I'm making this up. Imagine spending months looking for some dangerous criminal to find out that he's in Australia, eating eucalyptus and sleeping 20 hours a day.

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6: It is the most magnificent. 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
6: Did you really?
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5: Well, she cuts my hair, too. 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
5: I have forgot, dude. Hey, I'm still roughing it, right?
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Tropical Storm Dolly. It's just happenstance that the storm's name is Dolly, and it was discovered the day that she passed. The name's actually been on the list since 1991, but that storm's half as strong as the Dolly we knew. We are in trouble, just saying. Luke Bryan now, 95.5.

So there have been tons and tons of tributes to Dolly over the past few days, and I don't know if you happen to stumble on Ernest honoring Dolly at Red Rocks a couple nights back, performing I'll Fly Away. Unbelievable. 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You are

So AAA has released a new study, and apparently 79% of American drivers do admit to speeding. 30% say they don't think it's that big of a deal. And most people speed because, well, everybody else does it.

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Hey, shout out to my buddy Jason, who took his daughter Allison to the Megan Maroney show last Friday night. Both of them dressed in pink from head to toe. That's some solid dad action there, dude. Love it. Eli Young Band now, 95.5 WCM.

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5: 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Here I am, guys.
1: Are you doing the Survivor show?
5: We watched the show. We love the show. And my wife's like, you should post something. And I'm always like, I hate posting stuff. She's like, just you should post something about Survivor. So I posted this thing, and it started growing. I had so many people hit me up thinking I was going to do Survivor that it actually led to the Survivor casting guy reached out to me and asked about it. And maybe down the road somewhere. I don't know. It's hardcore, man. I'm not a very good sleeper to begin with. Being out there sleeping outside in the cold.
1: Also, just think
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5: 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Like, well, I don't sleep well. I am a beast. And my 14-year-old Jordan, she's like, Dad, I'm afraid you just do what you do here at home, which you feel crazy, and you're going to say something absolutely crazy,
1: yeah,
5: and get canceled.
1: You'd be done.
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95.5 WSM, your home for Big D and Bubba. The fellas coming up after 5 o'clock. One more shot at winning these Lee and Morgan tickets coming up at 9 o'clock. Luke Combs, Carrie Underwood coming up shortly. Here comes Toadie.

Alan Jackson paying tribute to Dolly Parton in his socials the other day, saying, quote, "There'll never be another one like you, Dolly. The world won't forget you. Now go shake up heaven." Love it. 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

Well, the wait's almost over. September 18th is going to be here before you know it. Riley Green's That's Just Me album said the drop. 19 songs on the track list. This one being one on there. One of my favorites. One of the best country videos I've seen in ages, by the way. It's Think You Should Drunk on 95.5 WSM. Just who

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After going through some mental health challenges, she came on the other side feeling better and wrote a song about it with Ernest. Great one, too. It's Ella Langley, Loving Life Again. We're 95.5 WSM. This is Montgomery Gentry.

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So in case you're wondering about the future of Dollywood, they made the announcement yesterday, nothing is going to change in Dollywood. Dolly is still alive in Dollywood is the message. Carrying on her vision and everything Dolly, and that's the way it should be. 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

We are going to blink, and it's going to be September 19th, and then we're all going to be at the Bridgestone Arena watching Brooks and Dunn. Now, if you don't have tickets, that's okay. 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
1: She was storming through the house that day, and I could tell she was leaving. And I thought, oh, she'll be back, till she turned around and pointed at the wall and said,

Written by Buddy Cannon, Jamie Johnson, and Whisperin' Bill Anderson. Let's give it away. George Strait for 95.5 WSM. Thanks for hanging out with us. Jason Aldean coming up shortly. Here's George Burge and Luke Bryan. I threw

So whether you're working the really late night slash early morning shift, staying up late, getting up early, whatever the situation is, thanks for spending some time with us. We're 95.5 WSM. Carrie Underwood, Cody Johnson coming up just a bit. How about Blake Shelton now?

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I love it. I want some more. 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

0: 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You're home for Big D and Bubba. 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

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Jelly spending some time guest hosting the Jimmy Kimmel Show this week. Alan Jackson, Luke Combs, just a bit. 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

God bless all our troops, man. 95.5 WSM is Dave Myers. I'm making way for the Hall of Famers, Big D and Bubba. They're on the way next. Along with, you know, Schaefer, Carson here too. And Leanne Morgan tickets up for grabs around 9 o'clock. Stick around for that. Hope you have yourself a great Friday. Thanks for listening.

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8: Hello, Langley in the studio with us. It is wild in here. We got cats and dogs and the whole thing. You get your dogs from the pound?
9: So animals have just always been such a big, mm-hmm. big part of my life, and I've always wanted to.
8: Did you grow up on a farm at all?
9: Yeah.
8: You did?
9: Yeah, I did.
8: Cattle?
9: That was really my first audience, honestly. I played a lot of I'm not kidding you. I'd crawl up to the top of our barn and put my headphones on and have my little CD player strapped to my pants, whatever I was wearing.
8: Yeah,
10: that's awesome.
9: And just get up there and 200 head of cattle kind of looks like 200 head of people if you went real good.
10: Where's Ella? Oh, she's out singing to the cows again.
8: There she is.
9: Yeah. 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
10: Yes,
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7: Going? This is my first time calling, so I was seeing if I could get through.
8: That was it? You just wanted to test the system?
9: You made it.
7: Yeah.
8: All right, hold on. Let's get the approval test meter. All right, and calibrating. All right, we're good. Everything's good. Everything functions.
7: Nice.
8: I don't know, just go with it, man.
9: Bubba literally just pressed the button. Said, okay, yeah, we're good. All right, come on awesome. Back. Yeah, you're good. Come on. Yeah, you're good. Yeah, keep going.
10: Okay, looks like everything is where it needs to be.
9: Yeah.
10: On the count of three, give me the tone one more time. One, two, three.
9: All right. Yes. Good. All right, sir. Thank you.
7: Thanks. Awesome.
9: All right.
7: Oh, nice. Nice.
8: All right, brother. You have a good one.
7: Thank you.
8: Take care. Bye-bye.
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9: 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Hey, I'm still roughing it, right?
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2: Ella Langley in the studio with us. It is wild in here. We got cats and dogs and the whole thing. You get your dogs from the pound?
3: So animals have just always been such a big, big part of my life, and I've always wanted to.
2: Did you grow up on a farm at all?
3: Yeah.
2: You did?
3: Yeah, I did.
2: Cattle?
3: That was really my first audience, honestly. I played a lot of I'm not kidding you. I'd crawl up to the top of our barn and put my headphones on and have my little CD player strapped to my pants, whatever I was wearing.
4: Yeah, that's awesome.
3: And just get up there, and 200 head of cattle kind of looks like 200 head of people if you went real good.
4: Where's Ella? Oh, she's out singing to the cows again.
2: There she is.
3: Yeah. Well, that was the time. It's like, go outside and don't come back in until we say, you know.
4: Yes,
3: when
4: I
3: you
4: miss
3: live,
4: those
3: when you
4: days.
3: Live in the country, they take advantage of that.
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9: Yeah, what's
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8: Going? This is my first time calling, so I was seeing if I could get through.
9: 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You just wanted to test the system?
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8: Yeah.
9: All right, hold on. Let's get the approval test meter. All right, and calibrating. All right, we're good. Everything's good. Everything functions.
8: Nice.
9: I don't know, just go with it, man.
10: Bubba literally just pressed the button. Said, okay, yeah, we're good. All right, come on awesome. Back. Yeah, you're good. Come on. Yeah, you're good. Yeah, keep going.
11: Okay, looks like everything is where it needs to be.
10: Yeah.
11: On the count of three, give me the tone. One more time. One, two, three.
10: All right. Yes. All right, sir. Thank you.
8: Thanks. Awesome.
10: All right.
8: Oh, nice. Nice.
9: All right, brother. You have a good one.
8: Thank you.
9: Take care. Bye-bye.
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0: do for this fella, cause you are the Abbott into my Costello, and you are the fruit to my loom.
1: Here we go now.
0: Red Solo Cup, you're more than just plastic. You're more than amazing, you're more than fantastic. And believe me that I'm not the least bit sarcastic when I look at you and say, Red Solo Cup, you're not just a cup.
2: No.
0: You're my friend.
2: Friend.
0: Yeah.
2: Friend. Lifelong.
0: Thank you for being my friend.

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1: I got them goosebumps. Yeah,
0: baby. Had some games last night. Got some more games going on this weekend. Have fun tonight.
2: TGIF. You're getting the weekend kicked off with Big D and Bubba.
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1: We watched the show. We love the show. And my wife's like, you should post something. And I'm always like, I hate posting stuff. She's like, just, you should post something about Survivor. So I posted this thing and it started growing. I had so many people hit me up thinking I was going to do Survivor that it actually led to the Survivor casting guy reached out to me and asked about it. And maybe down the road somewhere. I don't know. It's hardcore, man. I'm not a very good sleeper to begin with. 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
1: 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Like, well, I don't sleep well. I am a beast. And my 14-year-old Jordan, she's like, Dad, I'm afraid you just do what you do here at home, which you feel crazy, and you're going to say something absolutely crazy,
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2: You'd be done.
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0: 55 WSM, caller number 9. That's you. What's your name?
1: No way, Jesse.
2: Hey, Jesse. You're my favorite of Toy Story.
0: Where are you at, Jesse? Where are you from?
1: I'm from Dixon.
0: You're in Dixon. I'm not sure what happened there, Jesse.
2: I think Jesse said United States of America. Dixon in the United States of America.
0: Gotcha. Nice.
1: Dixon.
0: All right. It sounds like you're in, like, Canada. Hey, listen, you're all set up. You got tickets for Lee and Morgan, and it's going to be great. Woo! You're going to laugh your butt off. Have a great time. And welcome to the weekend, girl. You'd made it. Way to go.
2: Woo!
0: Woo! Woo! All right. Hang tight, and good morning from 95.5 WSM. Hey, what's up?
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6: Hotline Bling. Here I am, guys.
0: Are you doing the Survivor show?
6: We watched the show. We love the show. And my wife's like, you should post something. And I'm always like, I hate posting stuff. She's like, just you should post something about Survivor. So I posted this thing, and it started growing. I had so many people hit me up thinking I was going to do Survivor that it actually led to the Survivor casting guy reached out to me and asked about it. And maybe down the road somewhere. I don't know. It's hardcore, man. I'm not a very good sleeper to begin with. Being out there sleeping outside in the cold.
0: And also, just think,
6: bugs crawling around, and
0: dude, Darks, they're gonna like show you like unflattering.
6: My kids thought I'd get canceled. Like, when I don't sleep well, I am a beast. And my 14-year-old Jordan, she's like, Dad, I'm afraid you just do what you do here at home, which you feel crazy, and you're gonna say something absolutely crazy,
0: yeah,
6: and get canceled.
0: You'd be done. Be done.
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coming up Monday, your chance to go see Riley Green. That will start up on Monday. Your chance to get those keywords and qualify for the trip to go see Riley Green in Vegas. 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Days left.

a nice night for some Friday Night Lights. Brentwood at Brentwood Academy is going to be a great one. Maybe heading out to Innsworth, the mini college campus facility off Highway 100. Nashville Christian will be at Innsworth. Riverdale, Father Ryan, and whoever you're rooting on, hey, hope they win. And good morning, 95.5 W.

0: couple of games happening tomorrow night. We've got the Titans preseason. That's a 5 o'clock start, taking on the Bears just before they do the final cut on Sunday. So a lot of these guys just trying to make the, you know, trying to make the roster right here. And then you got TSU and Jackson State. They're playing First Bank Stadium tomorrow night as well.
1: Oh, I feel it. 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

0: 95.5 WSM. Good morning to you. We got a big weekend ahead. We got some Titans games happening. We got high school football games happening. We'll talk more about those a little bit later on. But, and some games last night that no one knows about. It was fun, though. College football, it's back. Grand Ole Opry dedicating tomorrow night's show to Dolly Parton with Carly Pierce, whom Dolly invited to join the Opry back in 21. Among the performers, it's going to be a lot of people out there as people are coming in from around the world to be in Nashville to just kind of, they feel like this is where they need to be. You're going to see a lot of people out at Dolly's place in Brentwood, and no doubt will be out at the Grand Ole Opry tomorrow night. So we continue to honor the one and only Dolly Parton. All right, more music. It's coming up next. 95.5 WSM.
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0: tics. 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
6: I'm WSMV4 First Alert Meteorologist Stefano DiPietro. Hot today, but not very humid this afternoon. Temperatures will sit around 90 under a mostly sunny sky. Tonight, we're down to the 60s. Enjoy the low humidity. Tomorrow, it's the low 90s and mostly sunny. We're in the mid-90s on Sunday. It's dry, mostly sunny, but it's also going to be more humid.
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And it's kind of where everyone goes. The 250-plus booths out there that you can go and see what your wife wants you to build. 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

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I'm Sammy Kincaid. Hey, hi, how we doing? We have made it to the last day of the week. It is basically the weekend. Doesn't it feel so good when you hear the Friday song on Big D and Bubba?

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11: We watch the show. We love the show. And my wife's like, you should post something. And I'm always like, I hate posting stuff. She's like, just you should post something about Survivor. So I posted this thing, and it started growing. I had so many people hit me up thinking I was going to do Survivor that it actually led to the Survivor casting guy reached out to me and asked about it. And maybe down the road somewhere. I don't know. It's hardcore. Man, I'm not a very good sleeper to begin with. 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
11: 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Like, well, I don't sleep well. 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And my 14-year-old Jordan, she's like, Dad, I'm afraid you just do what you do here at home, which you go crazy, and you're going to say something absolutely crazy,
12: yeah,
11: and get canceled.
12: You'd be done. 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

95.5 WSM. I'm Sammy. We're talking about all these artists that are getting their own merch. Well, how about Carl the Corgi? Riley Green's dog. He got his own t-shirt with a photo of him with a cylinder of finely cut tobacco hanging out his mouth, as well as a Carl light. What a photo. Here's Change My Mind.

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6: 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All right, and calibrating. 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Everything functions.
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7: 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Said, okay, yeah, we're good. All right, come on awesome. Back. 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
7: 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Good. 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Thank you.
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6: 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Bye-bye.
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12: I'm WSMV4 First Alert Meteorologist Stefano DiPietro. Hot today, but not very humid this afternoon. Temperatures will sit around 90 under a mostly sunny sky. Tonight, we're down to the 60s. Enjoy the low humidity. Tomorrow, it's the low 90s and mostly sunny. We're in the mid-90s on Sunday. It's dry, mostly sunny, but it's also going to be more humid.
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0: 95.5 WSM. I'm Sammy Kincaid and saw a report recently that Tennessee Athletics generated more than $1 billion in economic impact. That was during the 2025 fiscal year. It's crazy the impact that college athletics can have on town. Here's John Party.
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Ocean. Some could even say that Mother Nature has a tribute brewing over the Atlantic Ocean for Dolly Parton. Yes, Tropical Storm Dolly is over the Atlantic right now. It's not the first time a storm has been named Dolly. Also happened in 2008. But thankfully, this edition of Dolly is expected to fizzle out. Very coincidental.

0: this Monday. 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
1: Are you doing the Survivor show?
4: We watched the show. We love the show. And my wife's like, you should post something. And I'm always like, I hate posting stuff. She's like, just you should post something about Survivor. So I posted this thing, and it started growing. I had so many people hit me up thinking I was going to do Survivor that it actually led to the Survivor casting guy reached out to me and asked about it. And maybe down the road somewhere. I don't know. It's hard. Core man, I'm not a very good sleeper to begin with. Being out there sleeping outside in the cold,
1: and also just thinking
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4: 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Like, when I don't sleep well, I am a beast. And my 14-year-old Jordan, she's like, Dad, I'm afraid you just do what you do here at home, which you feel crazy, and you're gonna say something absolutely crazy,
1: yeah,
4: and get canceled.
1: You'd be done. Be done.
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Montgomery Gentry on 95.5 WSM. I'm Sammy, and this one might be hard for some to follow because we're going to cross some genres, but stick with me, okay? Ella Langley just posted on social media. The caption on it says, "Ella Langley."

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1: He's a ranch hand in a pinch, man. 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'Cause she's a gold digger with a quick trigger. 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
1: Hello, Langley in the studio with us. It is wild in here. We got cats and dogs and the whole thing. You get your dogs from the pound?
10: So animals have just always been such a big, big part of my life, and I've always wanted to.
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1: You did?
10: Yeah, I did.
1: Cattle?
10: That was really my first audience, honestly. I played a lot of I'm not kidding you. I'd crawl up to the top of our barn and put my headphones on and have my little CD player strapped to my pants, whatever I was wearing.
1: Yeah,
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0: Where's Ella? Oh, she's out singing to the cows again.
1: There she is.
10: 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Well, that was the time. It's like, go outside and don't come back in until we say, you know.
0: Yes,
10: when
0: I
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0: miss
10: live,
0: those
10: when you
0: days.
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4: I'm WSMV4 First Alert Meteorologist Stefano DiPietro. Hot today, but not very humid this afternoon. Temperatures will sit around 90 under a mostly sunny sky. Tonight, we're down to the 60s. Enjoy the low humidity. Tomorrow, it's the low 90s and mostly sunny. We're in the mid-90s on Sunday. It's dry, mostly sunny, but it's also going to be more humid.
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Sammy, and it is Friday, y'all. Where's the big games tonight? I'm headed to Springfield at Clarksville. Been going on for over 100 years, that game has. Where are you headed?

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95.5 WSM. I'm Sammy, and Dolly Parton battling cancer late in her life. Stella, her sister, posted a tribute yesterday and shared that Dolly was willing to try experimental drugs to help other cancer patients. Truly selfless to the end. When I get

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I'm Sammy Kincaid, and a lot of fans think that Luke Combs is going to be featured on Luke Bryan's new album, Signs. They think he's going to be on track one.

0: 2 of high school football underway, and we've got some interesting matchups tonight. It's 95.5 WSM. I'm Sammy Kincaid, and for Friday night rivals, we've got Springfield at Clarksville on the broadcast. That game's been played for over 100 years. The only time they didn't play it, during COVID, and also during the Spanish flu. If that doesn't tell you how long they've been playing, then quite honestly, don't know what will. Spanish flu. But also tonight, you got a ton of public versus private matchups. Brentwood at Brentwood Academy, FRA at Cookeville, Riverdale at Father Ryan, Maplewood at Good Pasture, East Robertson at my alma mater, JP2, go Knights, Lipscomb Academy at Ravenwood. Also tonight, some big games, Hunter's Lane at McGavick, Summit, Nolensville, Greenhill, Page, MJ at Beach, Overton at Hillsboro, Franklin at Gallatin, I think will be an interesting one. East Nash at Antioch, always a great one, but Nashville Christian at Innsworth. I'm curious to see how Coach Brothers at Nashville Christian, how his team shapes up. That is who was the head coach of JP2 whenever I was a student there. So always rooting for Coach Bro and his team. But now his quarterback moving on to Vanderbilt. We'll get to see him in about a week's time as he's the backup that we'll get to see some playtime on that field. But where are you watching under the Friday night lights tonight?
1: Nashville's skyline keeps climbing higher. But Big D and Bubba are still right here on the ground with the rest of us. 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
4: Feeling the summer steam this week, I'm WSM 4 First Alert Meteorologist Darius Mack. The heat and humidity making the climb back. Temperatures in the 80s right now, but will approach near 90 this afternoon. Should be mostly dry with a mix of sun and clouds, but can't roll out an isolated shower or storm.
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0: Sammy Kincaid. Just mentioned some of the big matchups that are happening tonight in high school football. But last night had some big games as well. And Blackman putting the smackdown on Cane Ridge, 47-0. Marshall County, 43-22 over Shovelville. And Pearl Cone taking the win over CPA. Whew, do they have a tough schedule to start? 18-13 there.
1: We got winners. We got losers. Chain smokers and boozers. And we got yuppies. We got bikers. We've got

Megan Barone on 95.5 WSM. I'm Sammy, and tomorrow night, TSU will be taking on Jackson State. That kickoff at 7:30, and it's actually going to be held at Vanderbilt's football stadium at First Bank Stadium. Here's Warren Zeiders, Pretty Little Poison. Yeah.

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I'm Sammy Kincaid. And if you want to win tickets to go see the Zac Brown Band at Thompson Bowling Arena at the Food City Center in Knoxville, what a tongue twister mouthful that is. 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
10: So apparently they watched hours and hours and hours and hours of TikTok, and there is a surge in teen girls actually experiencing ticks, as in Tourette syndrome ticks. Mm-hmm. Oh. 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

Davis on 95.5 WSM. I'm Sammy, and Luke Bryan's headed to Bridgestone Arena for Luke Bryan and Friends. That's happening on September 24th, just a few days after he drops his new album, Signs. That's coming out on the 18th. If you want to go see him, though, at that show,

95.5 WSM. I'm Sammy Kincaid, and if you're an expecting mom, don't forget that Baby Palooza Baby Expo is happening tomorrow. That's at the factory in Franklin. It's going to be going on from 10 a.m. to 2 p.m. A great place if you want to grab some of those items.

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13: Hello.
0: Yeah, what's
13: How's
0: up, man?
13: Going? This is my first time calling, so I was seeing if I could get through.
0: That was it? You just wanted to test the system?
1: You made it.
13: Yeah.
0: All right, hold on. Let's get the approval test meter. All right, and calibrating. All right, we're good. Everything's good. Everything functions.
13: Nice.
0: No, just go with it, man.
1: Bubba literally just pressed the button. Said, okay, yeah, we're good. All right, come on awesome. Back. Yeah, you're good. Come on. Yeah, you're good. Yeah, keep going.
14: Okay, looks like everything is where it needs to be.
1: Yeah.
14: On the count of three, give me the tone. One more time. One, two, three.
1: All right. Yes. All right, sir. Thank you.
13: Thanks. Awesome.
1: All right.
13: Oh, nice. Nice.
0: All right, brother. You have a good one.
13: Thank you.
0: Take care. Bye-bye.
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0: Temperatures in the 80s right now, but will approach near 90 this afternoon. Should be mostly dry with a mix of sun and clouds, but can't rule out an isolated shower or storm.
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Party on 95.5 WSM and was just talking about some new music getting dropped on September 18th. Well, Riley Green is a part of that company. His new album, That's Just Me, also drops on September 18th. Got to hear the title track

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Jerks on 95.5 WSM. I'm Sammy, and tomorrow the Titans are going to have their last preseason game before they get into the regular season. They're hosting the Bears at Nissan Stadium. Kicks at 5 p.m.

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5: 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And my wife's like, you should post something. 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So I posted this thing, and it started growing. I had so many people hit me up thinking I was going to do Survivor that it actually led to the Survivor casting guy reached out to me and asked about it. And maybe down the road somewhere. I don't know. It's hardcore, man. 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Being out there sleeping outside in the cold.
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Dean on 95.5 WSM. I'm Sammy Kincaid. And make sure you're listening to Tyler Reese this afternoon. Your final chance of the week to win some tickets to go to the Music City Kickoff Concert. Got a little tongue-tied there. Here's Luke.

0: 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How about them, boys?
1: 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I'm Sammy. And Lainey Wilson posting a photo of her and Dolly yesterday saying, I'm glad you called a couple weeks ago, saying they talked about the business, the sacrifice, how special Carl Dean was to Dolly, and how special Lainey's husband, Duck, is to her. Here's Lainey now.

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1: Big D and Bubba. 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
11: There's
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11: 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I got a beard trim this morning.
13: Did you really?
11: Before I came in here, yeah.
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13: 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Did you get
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1: Hey, I'm glad you not forgot where you came from.
11: 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Hey, I'm still roughing it, right?
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95.5 WSM. I'm Sammy Kincaid, and that does it for me. Thank you so much for hanging out with me for another week. We made it to Friday, y'all. Coming up next is Tyler Reese. Remember, he's got those tickets to the Music City Kickoff concert. He'll be doing that on your drive home. Here's some Kojo. I've been

95.5 WSM, Tyler Reese. We're almost to the weekend, and man, did you catch that partial eclipse last night? How cool was that? Man, it was going through all the things there. And Bubba's got one of those fancy cameras and lenses. You got to go check out his pictures, Big D and Bubba. Go follow Bubba on Instagram. It's Jake Owen now.

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7: 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Here I am, guys.
1: Are you doing the Survivor show?
7: We watched the show. We love the show. And my wife's like, you should post something. And I'm always like, I hate posting stuff. She's like, just you should post something about Survivor. So I posted this thing, and it started growing. I had so many people hit me up thinking I was going to do Survivor that it actually led to the Survivor casting guy reached out to me and asked about it. And maybe down the road somewhere. I don't know. It's hardcore, man. I'm not a very good sleeper to begin with. Being out there sleeping outside in the cold.
1: And also, just think,
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7: My kids thought I'd get canceled. Like, well, I don't sleep well. I am a beast. And my 14-year-old Jordan, she's like, Dad, I'm afraid you just do what you do here at home, which you feel crazy, and you're going to say something absolutely crazy,
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7: and get canceled.
1: Be done.
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Well, it's one thing we all can agree on, right? And that's that we love Dolly Parton, but we can't get everybody on the same page yet anyway to rename Nashville's airport Dolly Parton International Airport. Well, because it's the battle of the boards. Too many cooks in the kitchen, right? Metro Nashville Airport Authority fighting with Metro Nashville. So, yeah, not going anywhere for a while.

0: always thought my impression of, Optimus Prime was pretty close.
1: I am Optimus Prime.
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0: Okay, never mind. Nah, I wasn't even close. Peter Cullen, rest in peace. Gone at 85, the voice of Optimus Prime. Now I gotta go watch those movies this weekend. I got no

0: Thomas Redd, 95.5 WSM, 737-9500. The number here in the studio. Tyler East, what a week it's been, right? Almost to the weekend. Maybe you're scooting into pickup line, getting out. You're definitely ready for the weekend. I know I am. We're almost there. A lot of people, including myself, that is, still having a tough time with Dolly. Dolly being gone. And that goes for Patricia as well, right here in Nashville on line three. Patricia, huh?
1: Oh, my God. And I feel terrible because when she made the announcement canceling those concerts, me and my husband were talking. I said, I'm afraid she's going to be the next one we're going to lose.
0: Yeah.
1: We didn't lose just a wonderful singer. We lost a wonderful light in this awful dark world.
0: Yeah, it's virtually impossible to even imagine the amount of people she's touched over her 80 years on this earth here. I mean, it's in the billions. There's not one person on this earth that has one bad thing to say about Dolly Parton. And she was famous not because she wanted to be or saw other people who were famous and wanted to be famous too. She was famous because we made her famous because everybody loved her. Anyway, I'll get off my Dolly soapbox now. What is your story?
1: And I did know Dolly. She used to come in the drive-thru where I worked all the time. And, you know, we become friends, you know. And her and Stella would come through. I worked at Barbecue drive-thru.
0: Oh, yeah.
1: And they love barbecue. You know, I got to know her. And,
0: yeah.
1: And I'm a rare bird, I think, because I've seen her once with no makeup and wig.
0: I would say, yeah, you're one of the few. No makeup or wig. No makeup, no wig, extra barbecue sauce.
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5: In the Berry Hill part of town, we have a crash on I-440 eastbound just before exit 5. It's blocking the right lane. In Hermitage, we still have this crash, Old Hickory Boulevard, both east and westbound at Lebanon Pike. In the Germantown part of town, Garfield Street eastbound at Rosa Parks Boulevard, a crash reported there as well. We're seeing quite a bit of congestion. 65 northbound between 440 and the South Loop. I'm Jay Harper.
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8: Ella Langley in the studio with us. 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You get your dogs from the pound?
17: So animals have just always been such a big, big part of my life, and I've always wanted to.
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17: Yeah.
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17: Yeah, I did.
8: Cattle?
17: 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I played a lot of I'm not kidding you. 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
12: Where's Ella? 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
17: those
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4: Feeling the summer steam this week. I'm WSMB4, First Alert Meteorologist Darius Mack. The heat and humidity making the climb back. Temperatures in the 80s right now, but will approach near 90 this afternoon. Should be mostly dry with a mix of sun and clouds, but can't rule out an isolated shower or storm.
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Well, the National Weather Service saying that it was purely coincidental that this tropical storm is named Dolly. Okay. Coincidental? About as coincidental as that pedal tavern being filled with annoying bachelorettes. Say

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0: 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The only thing that hasn't changed is Nashville wakes up with Big D and Bubba.
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2: In Hermitage, we still have this crash, I-40 eastbound at Stewart's Ferry Pike. Now two separate accidents being reported in Robertson County, one of them an injury crash, I-24 eastbound between exits 19 and 24. In Midtown, we have a crash actually near Vanderbilt. This would be 17th Avenue South at Grand Avenue. Old Hickory Boulevard, both east and westbound, north of Lebanon Pike, an injury crash in Hermitage. And 440 eastbound before exit 5, the right lane block due to a crash. I'm Jay Harper.
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10: It is the most magnificent. 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
9: There's a lot of truth in what you just said. 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
10: Did you really?
9: Before I came in here, yeah.
10: You have somebody who trims your beard on call.
9: Well, she cuts my hair, too. 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
10: What, would you get a haircut at home?
9: Can you not tell?
10: You got the home haircut and beard trim.
8: It's pretty awesome. 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
9: I have forgot, dude. Hey, I'm still roughing it, right?
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So great to see Red Akins get the call to be inducted as a member of the Grand Ole Opry. I did not know that this song, That Ain't My Truck, came from Red Akins' big, beautiful brain at the age of 17. Driving by, seeing the truck going, what's going on here?

0: We've all had nights before that we'd like to forget about, right? Megan's was in Denver, Colorado.
1: I won't make it up to you guys. I absolutely promise I'll be back.
0: She had to cancel.
1: I want to give you guys the show you deserve.
0: Yeah, whoever the lady was who booed, I hope she didn't get one of those cool t-shirts. Megan went back this weekend, redid the show for everybody in Denver, and everybody got free merch on their chairs.

0: Jason LD, 95.5 WSM, 737-9500. The number here in the studio. Another shot at a pair of tickets. The Music City kickoff with Lee Bryce and Gabby Barrett. And more at Ascent Amphitheater. That is next weekend. Hard to believe. First time I've said Labor Day weekend. Wow, that was quick. My goodness, those tickets on the way after 5. 737-9500 is the number in the studio. It's salary. It doesn't take a lot anymore at this point of the week to impress me. That's it's been a week, to say the least. Now, we know the husband calling contest very well. We just put a wrap on the Wilson County / Tennessee State Fair, right? Now, you're over there in Germantown. Rachel's online, too. Have you heard about the husband calling contest? Don't worry. This is, it's going beyond the husband calling now.
1: Husband calling contest.
0: Have you ever heard it before?
1: I have not.
0: Really?
1: No.
0: Oh, it's wild. They literally go up there and create fun rhymes and songs that include their husbands' names and said tasks that they think they should be doing on said homestead.
1: Okay.
0: So, like, one lady would be like, Larry, get that steam shovel. Like, stuff like that.
1: Okay.
0: Yeah.
1: Kyle.
0: So you get the idea, right? But now there is actually a mom calling contest. Every mom in the car right now is going, that's every day of my stinking life with my children. Well, here's the audio from this state fair contest, the mom calling contest.
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0: Oh, no, not the PlayStation, but there you go. Mom, aren't you excited for the weekend? Oh, another school week in the books. Mom! Well, anyway, don't forget Music City kickoff tickets. Those are coming up today before 5:30. Mom!
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7: In Hermitage, we still have this crash, I-40 eastbound at Stewart's Ferry Pike. Now 2 separate accidents being reported in Robertson County, one of them an injury crash, I-24 eastbound between exits 19 and 24. In Midtown, we have a crash actually near Vanderbilt. This would be 17th Avenue South at Grand Avenue. Old Hickory Boulevard, both east and westbound, north of Lebanon Pike, an injury crash in Hermitage. And 440 eastbound before exit 5, the right lane block due to a crash. I'm Jay Harper.
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5: Hello, Langley in the studio with us. It is wild in here. We got cats and dogs and the whole thing. You get your dogs from the pound?
16: So animals have just always been such a big, big part of my life, and I've always wanted to.
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16: Yeah.
5: You did?
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5: Cattle?
16: That was really my first audience, honestly. I played a lot of I'm not kidding you. I'd crawl up the top of our barn and put my headphones on and have my little CD player strapped to my pants, whatever I was wearing.
5: Yeah,
16: 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And just get up there, and 200 head of cattle kind of looks like 200 head of people if you went real good.
17: Where's Ella? 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
16: Yeah. 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
4: Ella Langley in the studio with us. It is wild in here. We got cats and dogs and the whole thing. You get your dogs from the pound?
5: So animals have just always been such a big, big part of my life, and I've always wanted to.
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5: Yeah.
4: You did?
5: Yeah, I did.
4: Cattle?
5: That was really my first audience, honestly. I played a lot of I'm not kidding you. I'd crawl up to the top of our barn and put my headphones on and have my little CD player strapped to my pants, whatever I was wearing.
6: Yeah, that's awesome.
5: And just get up there and 200 head of cattle kind of looks like 200 head of people if you went real good.
6: Where's Ella? Oh, she's out singing to the cows again.
4: There she is.
5: Yeah. Well, that was the time. It's like, go outside and don't come back in until we say, you know.
6: Yes,
5: when
6: I
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5: when you
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Well, we said earlier that the two different boards at the airport couldn't meet in the middle on the Dolly Parton renaming for the airport thing, but Governor Lee says, let's make it happen. Let's turn that baby into Dolly Parton International Airport. Let's go!

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Lee Bryce, Gabby Barrett, and more. 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Well, happy weekend officially. Friday Night Lights. Mount Juliet at Beach, a big one. 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
4: We have an accident on I-24 westbound just past exit 19. It now blocking the left shoulder. Bell Road at Hickory Hollow Lane, a crash. Also, Dr. M.L. King Jr. Boulevard at 4th Avenue North, we picked up a wreck. Also near the Capitol, James Robertson Parkway at Rosa Parks, a crash there. Lebanon Pike west of Briley Parkway, also an accident reported. I'm Jay Harper.
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0: 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Mm-hmm. 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

Music City kickoff tickets less than 10 minutes, and I did not know this. My boss, Travis, today is wearing a Bucky's shirt. I said, do you know what Bucky's? You can't work there with exposed tattoos anymore. Really? Of all places, Bucky's?

0: 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Music City Country Kickoff tickets with Lee Bryce and more.
1: Let's go, girls.
0: All right. Where are we going? Oh, sorry. Caller 7, good luck. 737-9500.

0: 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Hi, who's this?
1: This is Jason. Am I caller number 7?
0: Hey, Jason, where are you calling from?
1: Hohenwald.
0: Hohenwald?
1: Yes.
0: What are you wearing, Jason?
1: I'm driving down the road right now, pulling over.
0: Well, you have clothes on, don't you?
1: Yeah, mostly.
0: That would be a surprise for the officer if he came up on that car and said, Jerry, we got one here. He's not wearing any clothes. He said he's calling 95.5 for tickets.
1: I know. It wouldn't be my first time, though.
0: Whoa, boy, this has escalated quickly. Oh, my. Well, hey. I forgot what you're calling for. No, I got it. Music City Kickoff with Lee Bryce, Gabby Barrett. You got the tickets, my friend. Congratulations.
1: Thank you so much.
0: I tell you to put them in your pocket, but it doesn't sound like you have one. It's been a long week for everyone.
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3: 24 westbound, just past Maxey Road at exit 19 in Robertson County. That crash has been pushed over to the left shoulder. 24 eastbound at I-440. We have a stalled vehicle there blocking the left shoulder. Bell Road at Hickory Hollow Lane, a crash. Harding Place west of I-24, a wreck. Also, James Robertson Parkway at Rosa Parks Boulevard, a crash. And another in the Opryland area. Actually, this is a stall, but it's blocking the right lane. Briley Parkway southbound, just past exit 12. I'm Jay Harper.
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7: All right, hold on. Let's get the approval test meter. All right, and calibrating. All right, we're good. Everything's good. Everything functions.
6: Nice.
7: I don't know, just go with it, man.
8: Bubba literally just pressed the button. Said, okay, yeah, we're good. All right, come on awesome. Back. Yeah, you're good. Come on. Yeah, you're good. Yeah, keep going.
9: Okay, looks like everything is where it needs to be.
8: Yeah.
9: On the count of three, give me the tone one more time. One, two, three.
8: All right. Yes. All right, sir. Thank you.
6: Thanks. Awesome.
8: All right.
6: Nice.
7: All right, brother. You have a good one.
6: Thank you.
7: Take care. Bye-bye.
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1: Kenny Chesney, an East Tennessee kid. 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So am I. Who's ready for college football? Vols kick it off a week from tomorrow at Neyland. And this year, a true blue freshman quarterback. Hold up.

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1: Still dealing with this crash in Robertson County, I-24 westbound just past the Maxey Road exit. Harding Place west of I-24, a crash. Another Old Hickory Boulevard at Nolensville Pike. Hamilton Church Road at Pin Oak Drive, a crash. Also Hobson Pike at Pin Hook Road, a crash in Antioch. Briley Parkway northbound, the off-ramp to exit 11 is partially blocked. There is a stalled vehicle there. I'm Jay Harper.
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13: Hello, Langley in the studio with us. It is wild in here. We got cats and dogs and the whole thing. You get your dogs from the pound?
14: So animals have just always been such a big, big part of my life, and I've always wanted to.
13: Did you grow up on a farm at all?
14: Yeah.
13: You did?
14: Yeah, I did.
13: Cattle?
14: That was really my first audience, honestly. I played a lot of I'm not kidding you. I'd crawl up to the top of our barn and put my headphones on and have my little CD player strapped to my pants. Whatever I was wearing.
13: Yeah,
14: it's awesome. And just get up there and 200 head of cattle kind of looks like 200 head of people if you went real good.
15: Where's Ella? Oh, she's out singing to the cows again.
13: There she is.
14: Yeah. Well, that was the time. It's like, go outside and don't come back in until we say, you know.
15: Yes,
14: when
15: I
14: you
15: miss
14: live,
15: those
14: when you
15: days.
14: Live in the country, they take advantage of that.
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this looks awesome out in Lebanon. Are you kidding me? Nashville Super Speedway, home to Foodie Land. It's a nationwide food festival, 250 vendors, the largest food festival around. And that is in progress right now. It goes till 10. Picks up tomorrow again in the afternoon at 1.

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1: Hey, girl. 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

0: at Luke Combs and, oh, look at that.
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0: The great Gary Allen, 95.5 WSM. Tyler Reese, the number here in the studio, 737-9500. As we get into the weekend, what a week it's been. And Friday Night Lights tonight. Love this time of year. Big high school football games. I love watching the story of Bo Bryan. They're the kid of Luke Bryan and Caroline. Bo waiting for his chance to be the starter. And, man, week one, he lit it up. 400 yards almost, three touchdowns. Back after it tonight. Battleground Academy is Bo's team. They'll be playing Columbia Academy tonight. So another big one, another good one. And our buddy Danny's on the line. Danny does a lot of refereeing, a lot of football games. Chances are he's probably doing that right now. Is he still on line three waiting for us patiently? Okay, good. Danny, your hot take on this Bo Bryan and quarterback deal here.
1: Oh, I love it. I love it. And I love seeing Luke and Caroline out there supporting him, too. I had a playoff game last year at BGA, and Bo was back up. He wasn't playing, but Luke and her were in the stands right there that night.
0: Yeah, it's great to see him get his chance, and boy, did he shine. Holy moly.
1: Yes, he did. Yes, he did. And I think he's already got some offers from some small schools, but good for him.
0: Yeah, I think they said he's a three-star, but that could probably change if he keeps rolling the way that he's
1: absolutely.
0: Starting.
1: And he's got some great receivers over there.
0: Which is huge. So the best of luck tonight to both teams, BGA, Columbia Academy, and everybody playing a little high school football tonight, Friday Night Lights. Brentwood High School, Brentwood Academy, East Nashville, Antioch, Green Hill Page, the list goes on, man.
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5: Things beginning to clear out a bit here on this Friday evening. We still have a crash that we're working, Old Hickory Boulevard at Nolensville Pike. A stalled vehicle now on 65 southbound at exit 65. That's the Murfreesboro Road exit, and it's blocking the right shoulder there. And near Tennessee State University, we have a crash, John A. Merritt Boulevard just east of 31st Avenue North. I'm Jay Harper.
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13: 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Oh. 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